0: and I saw AC/DC for the first time.
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0: That's always our goal, to rock you into the night. It's Tim Jeffries on a day where we lose a legend. Dolly Parton passed away today at age 80. Many of us had very surprised. Yeah, I know she was battling some health issues. She had canceled her residency in Las Vegas, but no idea it was this serious. And again, America is just stunned by the death of Dolly Parton. You know, she was more than a country artist. Dolly Parton was an American treasure.
1: Here's a little gal that I know you're going to really learn to love. She ain't no dumb blonde, though. Pretty Miss Dolly Parton.

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2: Classic Rock 93.9 weather. Tonight starts with patchy fog around 55 degrees and light west winds, with a slight chance of precipitation. Wednesday brings patchy fog, then mostly sunny skies, and a warm-up to around 82. Wednesday night turns partly cloudy with a slight chance of showers and thunderstorms. Then Thursday looks active with showers and thunderstorms, likely, and highs in the lower 80s. Currently, it's clear and 66 degrees.
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0: Hey, it's Steve Miller Band. Take the money and run. And run we will with some Whitesnake and the Red Hot Chili Peppers, too, next.
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5: It's August 25th, and a happy birthday to Gene Simmons of Kiss. True story, Gene once ran into Al Franken at a gym. Gene threatened to, and I'm paraphrasing here, kick Al's butt on the racquetball court. But Al destroyed him, so Gene demands a rematch and starts taunting Al with chicken noises. Al later calls Gene, quote, most awful person I've ever met. So there you go. Happy birthday, Gene. August 25th, 1984, Motley Crue's Nikki Sixx tackles Eddie Van Halen backstage at the Monsters of Rock Festival. Then he proceeds to bite Eddie in the stomach. When Eddie gets up, Vince Neil tackles him and bites Eddie on the hand. Turns out it's a game Motley Crue likes to play when drunk. Later, Eddie played the game, Doc, I think I have hepatitis. For more, visit us at paulshaversdayinrock.com or find us on Facebook.
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Yep, Under the Bridge, Tim Jeffries. 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Pink Floyd knows a thing or two about making money from an album.

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0: Little Radar Love and Tim Jeffries bringing you some cover music from Guns N' Roses, plus some Bad Company in just a little bit. Hey, beware of what you read in reviews. There was a TripAdvisor article about an amphitheater in Italy's northern Veneto region. Some of the reviews said an enchanting place, a world beyond space and time. Another one wrote, definitely one of the best places I've ever been to. Here's the thing, the amphitheater was not built by the hand of ancients 2,000 years ago. No, it was constructed by 21st century builders using machines, concrete, you know. Franco Malasso, the owner, creator, and self-styled discoverer of the nearly 54,000 square foot ancient site, charged visitors up to 40 euros to see it. But again, it wasn't real, and he's been convicted. And he's run out of appeals. He's now been sentenced to 28-month jail term and a fine of 3,000 euros. They don't take very kindly there in Italy to faking ancient amphitheaters.
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0: Gotta love it. A little bad company. Can't get enough. And if you can't get enough, we're going to keep it going with some Van Halen. On the way next.
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2: Classic Rock 93.9 weather. Tonight starts with patchy fog around 55 degrees and light west winds, with a slight chance of precipitation. Wednesday brings patchy fog, then mostly sunny skies, and a warm-up to around 82. Wednesday night turns partly cloudy, with a slight chance of showers and thunderstorms. Then Thursday looks active with showers and thunderstorms, likely, and highs in the lower 80s. Currently, it's clear and 61 degrees.
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0: John Mellencamp just wrapped up his summer tour of some shows on the West Coast. A bunch of friends. I don't know why it was those shows that my friends went to. Hollywood Bowl and then the Shoreline Amphitheater outside of San Francisco. But some pretty big places. Not a small town by any means. It's Led Zeppelin to kick off another long set next.
1: 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The Old Country Auction will take place at the First Presbyterian Church of Tuscarora on Dutch Street Road in Mount Morris, Saturday, August 29th. Preview items at 8 a.m. The auction begins at 9. 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And a Red Cross blood drive will be held on Monday, August 31st in Naples at the Fire Hall at 2 Ray Street from noon to 5 p.m. Donors will get a $20 Amazon gift card by email. 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

Bob Seger taking a little holiday to Kathmandu. It's Tim Jeffries, Fleetwood Mac on the way, some Tom Petty too, and a

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0: 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It's Tim Jeffries. Dansville Food Pantry is open every Wednesday from 10 a.m. till 2 p.m. For those in need at the Dansville Four Square Church, 49 West Avenue, remember you can use the service twice a month, as we've got Metallica for you next.
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2: 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Tonight starts with patchy fog around 55 degrees and light west winds, with a slight chance of precipitation. Wednesday brings patchy fog, then mostly sunny skies, and a warm-up to around 82. Wednesday night turns partly cloudy, with a slight chance of showers and thunderstorms. Then Thursday looks active with showers and thunderstorms, likely, and highs in the lower 80s. Currently, it's mostly clear and 61 degrees.
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0: venomous poison, Alice Cooper. Yeah, I was just thinking about how, you know, Alice Cooper, shock rock, and, you know, how it was, you know, as kids, parents are freaked out about Alice Cooper. It's pretty normal these days. By the way, Alice is a really normal guy, too. Just, you know, it's theater, as he calls it, vaudeville. Standing by, Pearl Jam's going to kick off another long set next.
1: 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In AC/DC's Dirty Deeds, Done Dirt Cheap, Bon Scott called out the number sequence 36-24-36, which we know is supposed to be the perfect measurements for an hourglass figure. But there was a husband and wife in Illinois who did not get Bon joke. The couple actually had that as 362-4368 sequence as the seven digits of their home phone number. And they actually sued Atlantic Records for $250,000 after fans began calling them late at night to make prank threats and even to try to hire a hitman reference in Dirty Deeds. The couple received hundreds of calls, but a judge ultimately ruled against them. Dirty Deeds didn't get much action in America when it first came out in 76, but after Bon Scott passed away and the Back in Black album became a blockbuster record, the song went all the way to number four on the mainstream rock chart.
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0: Steve Miller Band. It's Jim Jefferies. Hey, this Thursday, as we head into Friday, a near total lunar eclipse. The United States is right there in P1 position. And, of course, they had a solar eclipse last week, but that was only available in Europe. This one's going to be pretty much for most of North America, where almost the entire lunar surface will be masked beginning Thursday night into Friday. 96%, which is pretty almost a total lunar eclipse. Either way, we'll be here on Thursday night. Maybe we'll play you a soundtrack to your moon eclipse if you want to join me then. Standing by, the Marshall Tucker Band will be up next.
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0: Joe Walsh doing it the Rocky Mountain way. Coming up, we got music from Stuart Copeland in the Police. I mentioned Stuart Copeland. He's out on the road right now and was featured last night in a little segment on 60 Minutes about his unusual way of composing music now that he's been out of the Police for decades. A very interesting musician, that Stuart Copeland. The Police on the way next.
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2: 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Tonight stays patchy foggy with a temperature around 55 degrees and light southerly winds. Wednesday starts with patchy fog, then turns mostly sunny and warms to around 82. Wednesday night brings partly cloudy skies with a slight chance of showers and thunderstorms near 60. Thursday is more unsettled, with showers and thunderstorms likely in the lower 80s. And that chance of rain continues Thursday night. Currently, it's mostly clear and 61 degrees.
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0: Nirvana in Bloom, Tim Jeffries. 1 week ago today, we lost Frank Beard. And this past weekend, Saturday, they paid tribute, ZZ Top, to Frank Beard at Austin City Limits Live, their first concert since his death. And Michael Monahan filled in on drums. And of course, they've got Elmwood Francis, who's been taken over for Dusty Hill. So it's just Billy left as far as original members of ZZ Top. But yeah, it was an amazing tribute to an amazing musician in his adopted hometown of Austin, Texas. And we got ZZ Top to close out the show coming up next.
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0: 2026 and the Rock and Roll Hall of Fame as Rock Doc is out on the tube, which is very cool, by the way. Called Billy Idol Should Be Dead. All good things for the legendary Billy Idol. Congrats. Led Zepp, they're coming up, author on Ozzy. And Edgar Winter's Free Ride, that's on deck too.
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0: Right on the Mighty Mighty Lead from Led Zepp 3 and the Immigrant Song with Mud, with all that great screaming Ozzy in that set. Go ahead, bark at the moon. Moon barking is on the way. Another full moon will be happening in 2 days on August 28th. That full moon's called a sturgeon moon, a big fish in the sky. So do what you do with the full moon in the sky that night. Phil Collins is coming up. I'll throw on Joan Jett and Floyd's next.
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2: Classic Rock 93.9 weather. Tonight stays patchy foggy with a temperature around 55 degrees and light southerly winds. Wednesday starts with patchy fog, then turns mostly sunny and warms to around 82. Wednesday night brings partly cloudy skies with a slight chance of showers and thunderstorms near 60. Thursday is more unsettled, with showers and thunderstorms likely in the lower 80s, and that chance of rain continues Thursday night. Currently, it's clear and 57 degrees.
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0: With me, you don't want to dance with me. Joan Jett, I love rock and roll. Put another dime in the jukebox, baby. We don't take any dimes here. Free classic rock for you all the time. Foreigner, they're coming up. Author on Def Lep. And Phil Collins is on deck as well.
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0: Yeah, queen, you got to tie your mother down. Tie mom down. Make her make a plan for you for your Labor Day weekend coming up. Mom, what are you going to make? You're going to do up a barbecue? I'm going to tie you down, Mom. I want you to commit to making a barbecue for us all. Hey, Credence is coming up. Author on Tesla and the BOC. They're next.
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0: Do-do-do-do. Creedence Up Around the Bend, another short but very impactful tune from that legendary band, the BOC, and that set Blue Oyster Cult and the tale of that reptile, Godzilla. I love that band. They're always rocking a tour. And when they do that tune up in concert, there's some good video action of Godzilla destroying things as that rock tune rocks on all the way. The crew, they're coming up for you. Out there on REO and Collective Soul, they're on deck too.
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2: 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Tonight stays patchy foggy with a temperature around 55 degrees and light southerly winds. Wednesday starts with patchy fog, then turns mostly sunny and warms to around 82. Wednesday night brings partly cloudy skies with a slight chance of showers and thunderstorms near 60. Thursday is more unsettled, with showers and thunderstorms likely in the lower 80s. And that chance of rain continues Thursday night. Currently, it's mostly clear and 57 degrees.
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0: Hey, you know it. 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

0: way you want it, you got it with Mud. They're going to wrap up their Final Frontier Tour November the 28th in their hometown of San Francisco. Lots of talk from Jonathan Cain about the original Journey getting back together for that show. Not going to happen, though. Steve Perry will definitely not join the band. But nevertheless, that's going to be a great show. Van Halen's coming up. I'll throw on Kenny Wayne. And the Doors are next.
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0: Hey, have you seen Junior's grades? Well, not too good from last year. Coming up, well, the grades will get better. Junior promises better grades coming up. Come on, Junior. I know you can do it. Hey, Triumph, they're coming up. 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
2: Classic Rock, 93.9 weather. Tonight stays patchy foggy with a temperature around 55 degrees and light southerly winds. Wednesday starts with patchy fog, then turns mostly sunny and warms to around 82. Wednesday night brings partly cloudy skies with a slight chance of showers and thunderstorms near 60. Thursday is more unsettled, with showers and thunderstorms likely in the lower 80s. And that chance of rain continues Thursday night. Currently, it's clear and 57 degrees.
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0: Yow, Thunder, Thunderstruck, AC/DC with Mud on part two of their Power Up Tour that will wrap up September the 29th, where America was born, America's birthplace in Philadelphia. That's it for the Thunder from Down Under. But who knows? You know, they may want to pay more bills, so they may continue on. But most likely, it's all over for the Thunder from Down Under on September the 29th. Jefferson Starship, they're coming up. Author on Stone Temple Pilots and Triumph, they're next.
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Eddie Money and Ronnie Spector, Take Me Home Tonight, Be My Little Baby, with my Doobie Bros in that set. Doobie Bros in Santana, they're rocking a tour, and that Oneness tour is over tomorrow. But then the Doobie Bros go out on their own, and Santana, they continue.

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0: What a rocking tune from Neil Young and the Southern Man with Mud. Now, Neil is all part of Farm Aid, as always, happening September the 26th in Virginia Beach, Virginia, featuring John Mellencamp and Willie and Dave Matthews, Margo Price, and more, all for a fantastic cause. That's going to be quite a show. Ozzy is coming up. I'll throw on Queen and Def Leppard there next.
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2: Classic Rock 93.9 weather. Tonight stays patchy foggy with a temperature around 55 degrees and light southerly winds. Wednesday starts with patchy fog, then turns mostly sunny and warms to around 82. Wednesday night brings partly cloudy skies with a slight chance of showers and thunderstorms near 60. Thursday is more unsettled, with showers and thunderstorms likely in the lower 80s. And that chance of rain continues Thursday night. Currently, it's clear and 57 degrees.
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0: Yeah. Queen with Mud. We heard from Steve Miller in that set. Fly like an eagle. He's going to fly like an eagle doing up a couple of shows. Remember last year he postponed a whole tour? Well, now he decided to go back out on tour. He's got to pay bills, like I always say. So Steve Miller back in action doing a few shows. Way to go, Steve, an underrated guitar legend. Bad Company is coming up. Author on John Mellencamp. And Ozzy is on deck, too.
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0: Hey, what's your name? Lynyrd Skynyrd with Mud. I love that band. They are fantastic. What a legendary band. Always rocking a tour. Boy, they are fantastic. In concert, Johnny Van Zandt. What an amazing lead in that band. They rock quite a show for sure. The top, they're coming up. Author on U2, and Jimmy is on deck as well.
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0: Dow, the top, and I'm bad. I'm nationwide. Now, they'll continue on their tour through the end of the year, even with the passing of the legendary drummer Frank Beard. Billy J. Gibbons will continue to rock a tour. Then probably Billy J. will do up some solo shows coming up in 2027. R.I.P. Frank Beard. You will be missed. Van Halen, they're coming up. Author on GNR and Foreigners on deck two.
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2: Classic Rock 93.9 weather. Tonight stays patchy foggy with a temperature around 55 degrees and light southerly winds. Wednesday starts with patchy fog, then turns mostly sunny and warms to around 82. Wednesday night brings partly cloudy skies with a slight chance of showers and thunderstorms near 60. Thursday is more unsettled, with showers and thunderstorms likely in the lower 80s, and that chance of rain continues Thursday night. Currently, it's clear and 55 degrees.
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0: GNR doing up the Bob Dylan tune, Knock Knock Knocking on Heaven's Door, Hey Hey Hey, with Mud from Classic Rock 93.9. GNR rocking a worldwide tour all over the place that will end at the end of the year. What a show they put on. Come on, the mad vocal skills of Axl Rose. That band, they rock all the way. Kidding Around Downtown happens on second Saturday, September the 12th, 11 to 2 on Main Street in Dansville. 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

0: Right on the chain will keep us together. Fleetwood Mac with Mud, AC/DC in that set. Boy, the Thunder from Down Under, they're rocking that power up tour part number two. And for one night only, on September the 8th in St. Louis, the Foo Fighters will open up for the Thunder from Down Under. How about that show? Very cool. The Allman Bros are coming up. Author on Tom Petty and Supertramp, they're next.
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0: Yeah, Allman Bros Revival with Mud. Now, Greg Allman has a rock doc out soon to be on our streamers called The Music of My Soul, all about his legendary career and life. That's going to be a great rock doc. Can't wait for that. Aerosmith are coming up. Arthur on Hart and Billy Squires next.
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3: Classic Rock 93.9 weather. Wednesday starts with patchy fog, then turns mostly sunny near 81 degrees with light southerly winds. Wednesday night stays partly cloudy around 60. Thursday brings a slight chance of showers and thunderstorms, with precipitation likely and a high around 81. Thursday night has a chance of showers and thunderstorms, then partly cloudy near 60. Friday is mostly sunny in the mid-70s. Currently, it's clear and 55 degrees.
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0: Yeah, Rocking the Heart with Mud. We heard from Billy Squire in that set. Everybody wants you. It's nice to be wanted. That's a great feeling. Or maybe it's like an ego sort of thing. Everybody wants me. Everybody likes me. Well, maybe. You know, Billy Idol is coming up. Author on Pearl Jam and Aerosmith are on deck too.
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1: For the first time in more than a year, corn futures climbed above $5 a bushel a few days ago. Analysts say the move reflects lower corn supplies and growing market concern. Weaker than expected yield reports from the Pro Farmer Crop Tour, especially in western Iowa and Illinois, that helped to push corn prices past the key psychological threshold. Severe storms and summer heat across the central United States have also stressed crops, adding to volatility. And don't forget, global factors are amplifying the corn rally as Europe faces extreme heat and France anticipates its smallest corn harvest in more than 40 years. Some analysts say the price of corn above $5 a bushel, it may incentivize farmers to sell now as harvest season approaches.
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1: Our pearl of wisdom today came in by email. Let's see. Gosh, this one came in back in August of 2003 from listener Donald Saber in Pennsylvania. Donald says, if you start compromising when you're 20, where are you going to be when you're 40? Thank you, Donald, for that pearl of wisdom. You're on the farm and I'm Ish.
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8: 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Don't forget about the Old Country Auction at the First Presbyterian Church on Dutch Street Road in Tuscarora, just outside of Mount Morris, Saturday, August 29th. Preview at 8 a.m. The auction begins at 9 a.m. The public is encouraged to attend. A sculpture grand opening at Loon Lake Preserve will take place on Route 21 and Chapel Road on Saturday, August 29th, starting at 3 p.m. There'll be music, refreshments, and much more. All are welcome. And Dansville's second Saturday will be celebrated on September the 12th. The theme is Kidding Around Downtown. It runs from 11 until 2. Enjoy live music from Connie and Henry and much more. The public is welcome.
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Classic Rock 93.9, Pearl Jam with Daughter. Good morning, Ed here. And I was talking the other day with a friend who's in radio in another location and said, you know, does Pearl Jam have the record for songs with one-word titles? And he scratched his head and said, yeah, probably. Well, for what it's worth anyway. Here's Billy Idol on Classic Rock 93.9.

0: The Steve Miller Band with Jungle Love, Poison before that, Every Rose Has Its Thorn, and Billy Idol with Rebel Yell on Classic Rock 93.9. Good morning, I'm Ed. We've got The Doors, also Night Ranger and Rush coming up.
1: 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Here's what's up on this weekend's session of Classic Rock U. The best opening salvos, those killer tracks that open great albums like Welcome to the Jungle from Guns N' Roses. 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

0: Let's rush with Tom Sawyer. They're in Detroit tonight and Friday. Then they move on to Montreal, and they'll be in Cleveland the 17th and 19th of September, in case you want to take a road trip. Good morning, I'm Ed. 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
1: With SRN News, I'm Jason Walker. The Secret Service says a video in Iranian state media appears to contain material that threatens the life of President Trump's youngest son, Barron. Spokesman says they take this matter very seriously. Senator Darlene Graham winning the GOP nomination to replace her late brother Lindsey Graham on South Carolina's general election ballot. She defeated Ralph Norman in Tuesday's special GOP primary runoff. President Trump says there may never be another one like Dolly Parton, and he's also ordering flags to be flown at half-mast for the next 7 days. Fire at a hospital nursery in Pakistan, killing 14 babies. One infant was safely rescued. Wall Street yesterday, the Dow was up 160 points. This is SRN News.
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4: A 31-year-old man turned himself in to police following an investigation into an altercation and vehicle break-in. Patrick J. Mieland of Penyan was arrested after an incident that occurred May 30th. Police say Mieland allegedly got into an altercation with two other individuals and then unlawfully entered their vehicle. Mieland allegedly refused to get out of the vehicle after being told to do so numerous times. He reportedly rummaged through the center console of the vehicle and stole two vapes. Police say Mieland also subjected one of the complainants to unwanted physical contact. Mieland was charged with petty larceny, criminal tampering, trespass, and two counts of harassment in the second degree. He was issued appearance tickets and released. A part of a focus group to discuss ideas for downtown Dansville, the Grow Liveco Downtown Transformation Strategy will use the Main Street America model to create plans for the village's downtown district at a meeting that's being held tonight at 7 o'clock at the Dansville Public Library. Friday's Mega Millions jackpot will increase to an estimated $145 million as no players match all six numbers in Tuesday night's drawing.
3: From the Genesee Now newsroom, I'm Ken Haight.
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6: AP Sports, I'm Mike Hempen. Cal Raleigh has busted out of a season-long slump with the first three-homer game of his career, leading the Mariners to a 9-2 win over the Phillies. Raleigh says he hasn't been hitting hittable pitches this season.
7: When I was getting that pitch in the middle, maybe up a little bit, then I was just missing it. And even though I was seeing it well, I wasn't being able to take advantage of it. And then today I was able to obviously take advantage of that.
6: The Phillies' nine-game winning streak was snapped. Deshaun Watson has been named the Cleveland Browns starting quarterback over Shedeur Sanders. San Francisco 49ers owner Jed York has pleaded no contest to misdemeanor charges of disorderly conduct and possessing criminal tools. Court records show York was initially charged with engaging in prostitution. Prosecutors amended that to disorderly conduct. I'm Mike Hempen, AP Sports.
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8: Classic Rock 93.9 weather. Wednesday starts with patchy fog, then turns mostly sunny near 81 degrees with light southerly winds. Wednesday night stays partly cloudy around 60. Thursday brings a slight chance of showers and thunderstorms, with precipitation likely and a high around 81. Thursday night has a chance of showers and thunderstorms, then partly cloudy near 60. Friday is mostly sunny in the mid-70s. Currently, it's clear and 55 degrees.
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0: Metallica with Turn the Page on Classic Rock 93.9. Also Led Zeppelin, Hey, Hey, What Can I Do? There was a strange night for Zeppelin on this night in Cleveland back in 1970. John Paul Jones had to leave after the main set because of a family emergency. So a local musician, Deborah Smith, joined the band on bass for the encore. I guess that's a pretty good way to get a gig. That's sort of like being the emergency backup goalie in the NHL.
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I woke last night to the sound of thunder. How far off, I sat and wondered. Started humming a song from 1962. Ain't it funny how the night moves when you just don't seem to have as much to lose. Strange how the night moves.

0: Classic Rock 93.9, Journey with Lights, Eric Clapton. Before that, Let It Rain. And we heard from Bob Seger and the Silver Bullet Band with Night Moves. Good morning, I'm Ed. Happy to be here with you. A couple of village things going on in Dansville today. There's going to be a meeting at the library tonight at 7 o'clock talking about the Grow Livco downtown plans, some ideas for improving downtown. And that's at 7 o'clock, and the public's invited to that. Also, a special village board meeting going on today, in case you got some time late afternoon, 4 p.m. at the North Dansville Town Hall and Clara Barton Street. The sole purpose of the meeting is to consider whether to rescind an August 19th action forming a sidewalk and tree committee. So if you have a particular interest in sidewalks and trees, that might be up your alley. The Police, AC/DC, the Doobies coming up on Classic Rock 93.9.
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1: That's RN News. I'm Rich Thomason in Washington. Darlene Graham gets a chance to carry on her late brother's legacy in the U.S. Senate. She's won the Republican Senate runoff in South Carolina, hoping to win election to the seat that was held by Senator Lindsey Graham. She's thanking President Trump for his endorsement, says it made all the difference. The U.S. and Canada are ramping up their trade war, hitting each other with steep new retaliatory tariffs, tariffs of up to 50% on some imports. The world stands united in grief as people across the globe bid farewell to Dolly Parton. The country music icon, actress, philanthropist, businesswoman has died following a brief battle with cancer. She's to be laid to rest at a private service. Her family, Dolly Parton, was 80 years old. On Wall Street this morning, the Dow futures are 8 points higher, while the Nasdaq futures are 68 points in the red. More details at srnnews.com.
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5: NYSEG has completed a major rebuild of its Milo substation in Penyan, a project the utility says will improve electric reliability and increase capacity for about 850 customers. The substation on 2nd Milo Road serves residential and commercial customers, including the Penyan Airport. The new substation has the capacity to accept an additional circuit if needed, in order to meet future energy demands in the area. A Penyan man faces multiple charges following a domestic incident that involved two juveniles with existing orders of protection against him. Penyan police arrested 42-year-old Joseph Stratton Monday after he allegedly pushed a female juvenile in the presence of another juvenile. Investigators report both children had active orders of protection in place against Stratton at the time of the incident. Stratton was charged with two counts of endangering the welfare of a child, two counts of criminal contempt in the second degree, and one count of harassment in the second degree. He was taken into custody and held pending arraignment. Food Lake Pop-Up Pantry is taking place at the East Avon Fire Department, located at 1615 West Henrietta Road, this Friday, August 28th, from 10 a.m. until the food is gone, or noon. The event is drive-through only. 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
7: Here's a check of the local sports report brought to you by Dansdale Chevrolet at 139 Franklin Street. I'm Frank Williams reporting for WDNY and WDXT Sports. Well, tomorrow, Friday, August 28th, the Whalen-Cohocton cross-country team will host its second annual 24-hour relay benefiting the Steuben County Suicide Coalition. 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Your support last year raised about $3,200 for the Arbor House, and they'd love to beat that total this year. So a salute to the Whalen Cross Country team for that yeoman effort. On the football side of things, Letchworth Perry Warsaw have combined. They're looking to take their next step. They finished just last year with an 8-2 mark, but they want to make more memories and end that long firestruck drive through all of Wyoming County. LBW fell to Alexander Pembroke 30-14 in last year's Class C title game. Second-seeded LPW defeated Bath 34-20 in the quarterfinals and then blanked East Rochester Ganonda 14-0 in the semis. Well, they look to take the next step this year. They'll be returning some talented players on the squad, including seniors Braden Schroeder, Braden Merritt, Chase Orcutt, Nick Hudson, and Mason Sunt. Some of the top newcomers for Letchworth Perry Warsaw include Maiden Nugent, Justin Mann, and Aiden Schoenricker. Head coach Rick Hoy says LPW football fell short last season, but this year, through hard work and perseverance, we compete again in Livingston County Class C action. We have a solid combination of seniors and juniors to rely on in order to compete in Class C once again this season. Letchworth Perry Warsaw will open its season next Friday, September 4th, when they host Geneva at Warsaw at 7:30. This group looking to make a push for the sectional block. On Friday, we'll be taking a peek at the first weekend schedule for the Community Youth Football League. That's right, Community Youth Football kicks off this week. And then, of course, next week, high school and the pros as well. This has been a look at the local sports report brought to you by Dansville Chevrolet at 139 Franklin Street. Find new roads at Dansville Chevrolet. I'm Frank Williams reporting for WDNY and WDXT Sports.
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10: Classic Rock 93.9 weather. Wednesday starts with patchy fog, then turns mostly sunny near 81 degrees with light southerly winds. Wednesday night stays partly cloudy around 60. Thursday brings a slight chance of showers and thunderstorms with precipitation likely and a high around 81. Thursday night has a chance of showers and thunderstorms, then partly cloudy near 60. Friday is mostly sunny in the mid-70s. Currently, it's clear and 55 degrees.
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0: Black Sabbath with Paranoid and the Black Crowes with Remedy on Classic Rock 93.9. It was this date in 1939 that the first baseball game was shown on TV. It was Cincinnati and Brooklyn at Ebbets Field. And the legendary Red Barber was on that call. So people were excited back then to see baseball for the first time on TV, all 12 people or whatever who had TV sets. And now people get annoyed if it takes more than 3 seconds to load the game on their phone. That's how far we've come history-wise. I'm Ed, coming up, the Scorpions here on Classic Rock 93.9.
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0: Rat with Round and Round and Aerosmith Sweet Emotion here on Classic Rock 93.9. Ed here with you, and a reminder that there's going to be a Red Cross blood drive in Dansville tomorrow, August 27th at the Dansville Y on Ossian Street, 11 a.m. to 4 p.m. Donors this month get a $20 Amazon gift card by email for donating. The Rolling Stones, Def Leppard, and some Van Halen all coming up.
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1: SRN News, I'm Rich Thomason in Washington. There is an outpouring of grief the world over as people from all walks of life mourn the passing of Dolly Parton, the country music legend, actress, businesswoman, and philanthropist. She died following a brief battle with cancer. Dolly Parton was 80. Darlene Graham is a step closer to filling the U.S. Senate seat that was held by her late brother, Senator Lindsey Graham. After winning the GOP Senate runoff in South Carolina, she is now focusing on November's general election. And Republicans are preparing for a major showcase of their agenda at the party's upcoming midterm convention in Dallas. From steel to cheese to toilet paper, Canada imposing $20 billion worth of tariffs on U.S. imports, retaliation for President Trump's tariffs on Canadian goods. The Dow futures up 25 points, NASDAQ futures down 18. This is SRN News.
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12: A 31-year-old man turned himself in to police following an investigation into an altercation and vehicle break-in. Patrick J. Mieland of Penyan was arrested after an incident that occurred May 30th. Police say Mieland allegedly got into an altercation with two other individuals and then unlawfully entered their vehicle. Mieland allegedly refused to get out of the vehicle after being told to do so numerous times. He reportedly rummaged through the center console of the vehicle and stole two vapes. Police say Mieland also subjected one of the complainants to unwanted physical contact. Mieland was charged with petty larceny, criminal tampering, trespass, and two counts of harassment in the second degree. He was issued appearance tickets and released. A part of a focus group to discuss ideas for downtown Dansville, the Grow LiveCo Downtown Transformation Strategy will use the Main Street America model to create plans for the village's downtown district at a meeting that's being held tonight at 7 o'clock at the Dansville Public Library. Friday's Mega Millions jackpot will increase to an estimated $145 million as no players match all six numbers in Tuesday night's drawing.
11: From the Genesee Now newsroom, I'm Ken Haight.
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2: Classic Rock 93.9 weather. Wednesday starts with patchy fog, then turns mostly sunny near 81 degrees with light southerly winds. Wednesday night stays partly cloudy around 60. Thursday brings a slight chance of showers and thunderstorms with precipitation likely and a high around 81. Thursday night has a chance of showers and thunderstorms, then partly cloudy near 60. Friday is mostly sunny in the mid-70s. Currently, it's clear and 57 degrees.
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0: Billy Squire with The Stroke and ZZ Top, Tube Snake Boogie on Classic Rock 93.9. They're still out there after the passing of Frank Beard. He died while in hospice care at his Texas ranch. He'd already stepped away from the drum kit, and Michael Monahan stepped in. So now Billy Gibbons, the sole remaining original member. Elwood Francis has been on bass since Dusty Hill passed away 5 years ago. So they're going to be playing in Grand Rapids tonight, but the big date to mark down is on the 3rd, 8 days away, the 3rd of September, Thursday night at 8 p.m. They'll be at the New York State Fair. Ed here with you. We've got the 9 o'clock rock block coming up with the Eagles kicking it off this morning.
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2: 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Don't forget about the Old Country Auction at the First Presbyterian Church on Dutch Street Road in Tuscarora, just outside of Mount Morris, Saturday, August 29th. Preview at 8 a.m. The auction begins at 9 a.m. The public is encouraged to attend. A sculpture grand opening at Loon Lake Preserve will take place on Route 21 and Chapel Road on Saturday, August 29th, starting at 3 p.m. There'll be music, refreshments, and much more. All are welcome. And Dansville's second Saturday will be celebrated on September the 12th. The theme is Kidding Around Downtown. It runs from 11 until 2. Enjoy live music from Connie and Henry and much more. The public is welcome.
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1: Fleetwood Mac wrapping it up today with Go Your Own Way. We heard Foghat, I Just Want to Make Love to You. The Cars with Let's Go, Bush in there with Come Down, and Eagles starting it out with Hotel California. You can check in anytime you want, but you can never leave, which sounds like what's going on with them at the Sphere in Las Vegas. They've got September, November, and now January added to the Endless Farewell Tour.
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0: Flirting with Disaster, Molly Hatchet on Classic Rock 93.9. Soundgarden in there too with Fell On, Black Days, and Stevie Ray Vaughan started it out with Pride and Joy.
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3: Classic Rock 93.9 weather. Wednesday starts with patchy fog, then turns mostly sunny near 81 degrees with light southerly winds. Wednesday night stays partly cloudy around 60. Thursday brings a slight chance of showers and thunderstorms, with precipitation likely and a high around 81. Thursday night has a chance of showers and thunderstorms, then partly cloudy near 60. Friday is mostly sunny in the mid-70s. Currently, it's clear and 63 degrees.
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0: Robert Palmer, Bad Case of Loving You, and Guns N' Roses in their Sweet Child of Mine on Classic Rock 93.9. Ed here with you. Catch you back here tomorrow. Kara takes over from here, and Paul Schaefer has today's Day in Rock.
1: It's a blast from the past.
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5: It's August 26th, and today in 1986, the Beatles are back on the chart with Twist and Shout when it's used in Ferris Bueller's Day Off. Beatles recorded the song in 1963, aiming for a showstopper to close out the Please Please Me album. John Lennon sang the first take so hard, he had to gargle milk and suck on throat lozenges. His voice was so shot, he couldn't record another take. John, drama queen. August 26, 1978, the World Series of Rock takes place in Cleveland with Fleetwood Mac headlining. The following year, Aerosmith is the headliner, but the shows are marred by shootings, robberies, vandalism, and gang violence. Under pressure from city officials, the World Series of Rock would be canceled altogether in 1980. A World Series would not be so plagued with violence and aggression until Roger Clemens in the year 2000. Hit me up on Twitter at Paul Schaefer.
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0: Dire Straits. Love that Mark Knopfler strumming away. It's Kara dealing with the loss of Dolly Parton. I don't think there's anyone on this planet that didn't adore her. What a loss.
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0: Pink Floyd, have a cigar. It's Kara. I feel like I smoked a cigar. I haven't. My throat. Ever wake up that day and you're like, what's happening? Did I swallow a porcupine?
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3: Classic Rock 93.9 weather. Wednesday starts with patchy fog, then turns mostly sunny near 81 degrees with light southerly winds. Wednesday night stays partly cloudy around 60. Thursday brings a slight chance of showers and thunderstorms, with precipitation likely and a high around 81. Thursday night has a chance of showers and thunderstorms, then partly cloudy near 60. Friday is mostly sunny in the mid-70s. Currently, it's clear and 70 degrees.
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1: 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Don't come around here no more. Tom Petty and the Heartbreakers' Don't Come Around Here No More. That was spawned by a real vicious blow-up between Stevie Nicks and Joe Walsh. It's when Stevie kicked him out of her house and shouted those exact words at him. Eurythmics co-founder Dave Stewart, who'd stayed over at Stevie's after a late-night party, he witnessed that outburst and later recalled the phrase, and then he built a demo with a drum machine and a sitar. Tom Petty then helped finish writing the song. Don't Come Around Here No More was the lead single from the Southern Accents LP by Tom Petty and the Heartbreakers, rising to number 2 on the mainstream rock chart and number 13 on the Billboard Hot 100 back in 85. 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

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I'm Kara. I am remote, and I went to Willie Nelson last night in Chicago. Willie Nelson, Lucas Nelson. It was a great lineup, the whole show. And no one mentioned Dolly. I was shocked, honestly. I knew it had to be on Willie's mind. Maybe it was too difficult for him to even think about. It was great seeing him, though. Wow.

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0: Yeah, me and boyfriends. 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
2: Classic Rock 93.9 weather. Today stays mostly sunny near 81 degrees with light southerly winds. Then tonight turns partly cloudy around 60. Thursday brings a slight chance of showers and thunderstorms near 81 with a light southwest breeze. And precipitation is likely. Thursday night holds a chance of showers and thunderstorms, then partly cloudy around 60. Friday looks mostly sunny in the mid-70s with a slight chance of precipitation. Currently, it's clear and 73 degrees.
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0: Just what I needed. 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
1: For the first time in more than a year, corn futures climbed above $5 a bushel a few days ago. Analysts say the move reflects lower corn supplies and growing market concern. Weaker than expected yield reports from the Pro Farmer Crop Tour, especially in western Iowa and Illinois, that helped to push corn prices past the key psychological threshold. Severe storms and summer heat across the central United States have also stressed crops, adding to volatility. And don't forget, global factors are amplifying the corn rally as Europe faces extreme heat and France anticipates its smallest corn harvest in more than 40 years. Some analysts say the price of corn above $5 a bushel, it may incentivize farmers to sell now as harvest season approaches.
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1: Our pearl of wisdom today came in by email. Let's see. Gosh, this one came in back in August of 2003 from listener Donald Saber in Pennsylvania. Donald says, if you start compromising when you're 20, where are you going to be when you're 40? Thank you, Donald, for that pearl of wisdom. You're on the farm, and I'm Ish.
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1: From the Genesee Now newsroom, I'm Ken Haight.
2: Be part of a focus group to discuss ideas for downtown Dansville. The Grow Liveco Downtown Transformation Strategy will use the Main Street America model to create plans for the village's downtown district at a meeting that's being held tonight at 7 o'clock at the Dansville Public Library. NYSEG has completed a major rebuild of its Milo substation in Penyan, a project the utility says will improve electric reliability and increase capacity for about 850 customers. The substation on 2nd Milo Road serves residential and commercial customers, including the Penyan Airport. The new substation has the capacity to accept an additional circuit if needed in order to meet future energy demands in the area. 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
0: If you're looking for some awesome truck, tractor, and semi-truck pulling action, then look no further. 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
4: Classic Rock 93.9 weather. Today stays mostly sunny near 81 degrees with light southerly winds. Then tonight turns partly cloudy around 60. Thursday brings a slight chance of showers and thunderstorms near 81 with a light southwest breeze. And precipitation is likely. Thursday night holds a chance of showers and thunderstorms. Then partly cloudy around 60. Friday looks mostly sunny in the mid-70s with a slight chance of precipitation. Currently, it's clear and 73 degrees.
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0: love those ladies. Heart with Crazy on You. More about women. Well, maybe girls. And the spice I look to put in my coffee in the morning. Neil Young, queued up.
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0: There's the police, Kara here, in the mood to rock your work day. Well, I am every day, and that works out well for you, doesn't it? 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
2: Classic Rock 93.9 weather. Today stays mostly sunny near 81 degrees with light southerly winds. Then tonight turns partly cloudy around 60. Thursday brings a slight chance of showers and thunderstorms near 81 with a light southwest breeze. And precipitation is likely. Thursday night holds a chance of showers and thunderstorms, then partly cloudy around 60. Friday looks mostly sunny in the mid-70s with a slight chance of precipitation. Currently, it's clear and 77 degrees.
3: 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I'm Frank Williams reporting for WDNY and WDXT Sports. Well, tomorrow, Friday, August 28th, the Whalen-Cohocton Cross Country Team will host its second annual 24-hour relay benefiting the Steuben County Suicide Coalition. 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Your support last year raised about $3,200 for the Arbor House, and they'd love to beat that total this year. So a salute to the Whalen Cross Country Team for that yeoman effort. On the football side of things, Letchworth, Perry, Warsaw have combined. They're looking to take their next step. They finished last year with an 8-2 mark, but they want to make more memories.

0: and end that long fire-struck drive through all of Wyoming County. LBW fell to Alexander Pembroke 30-14 in last year's Class C title game. Second-seeded LBW defeated Bath 34-20 in the quarterfinals and then blanked East Rochester Ganon to 14-0 in the semis. Well, they look to take the next step this year. They'll be returning some talented players on the squad, including seniors Braden Schroeder, Braden Merritt, Chase Orcutt, Nick Hudson, and Mason Sunt. Some of the top newcomers for Letchworth Perry Warsaw include Maiden Nugent, Justin Mann, and Aiden Schoenricker. Head coach Rick Hoy says LPW football fell short last season, but this year, through hard work and perseverance, we compete again in Livingston County Class C action. We have a solid combination of seniors and juniors to rely on in order to compete in Class C once again this season. Letchworth Perry Warsaw will open its season next Friday, September 4th, when they host Geneva at Warsaw at 7:30. This group looking to make a push for the sectional block. On Friday, we'll be taking a peek at the first weekend schedule for the Community Youth Football League. That's right, Community Youth Football kicks off this week. And then, of course, next week, high school and the pros as well. This has been a look at the local sports report brought to you by Dansville Chevrolet at 139 Franklin Street. Find new roads at Dansville Chevrolet. I'm Frank Williams reporting for WDNY and WDXT Sports.
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0: Big set next, if you need a lot of reasons to stick here, which you should, because Pat Benatar is first up.
1: Here's what's happening in the five-county area. A Red Cross blood drive will be held in Dansville on Thursday, August the 27th at the Dansville YMCA at 8 Ocean Street from 11 until 4. 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Don't forget about the Old Country Auction at the First Presbyterian Church on Dutch Street Road in Tuscarora, just outside of Mount Morris, Saturday, August 29th. Preview at 8 a.m. The auction begins at 9 a.m. The public is encouraged to attend. A sculpture grand opening at Loon Lake Preserve will take place on Route 21 and Chapel Road on Saturday, August 29th, starting at 3 p.m. There'll be music, refreshments, and much more. All are welcome. And Dansville's second Saturday will be celebrated on September the 12th. The theme is Kidding Around Downtown. It runs from 11 until 2. Enjoy live music from Connie and Henry and much more. The public is welcome.
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0: 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It's Kara. 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Just making sure. Sammy Hagar and more coming next.
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0: Jumpin' Jack Flash, which I can't do. Went to the foot doctor recently. I broke my foot the end of April, and it's healing slowly, but still healing. It's going. He's like, yeah, you can't do any burpees. I'm like, oh, darn. You mean no marathon, too?
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2: Classic Rock 93.9 weather. Today stays mostly sunny near 81 degrees with light southerly winds. Then tonight turns partly cloudy around 60. Thursday brings a slight chance of showers and thunderstorms near 81 with a light southwest breeze. And precipitation is likely. Thursday night holds a chance of showers and thunderstorms, then partly cloudy around 60. Friday looks mostly sunny in the mid-70s with a slight chance of precipitation. Currently, it's mostly clear and 79 degrees.
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1: 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Pink Floyd right there. You know what? This Saturday is the grand opening of the Nature's Way Sculpture Garden. You've been waiting for this. It's 3 o'clock on Saturday afternoon at Loon Lake Preserve. It's going to be beautiful.
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Skid Row, part of a long set. I'm Kara. A year ago, I had a boyfriend. I don't miss him so much as I miss his dog. Today is National Dog Day. I miss my dogs. But his dog just had a birthday, just turned 11. I'm like, aw, I wanted to give him a little snuggle. Again, not the guy, just the dog.

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0: Yeah, the hot dogs moving in on National Dog Day. I get it, George Thorogood. I get it. It's Kara. How you doing? The most obvious question. The answer is yes. Coming from CCR. Next.
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0: Boy, the last few years, Phil Collins looked so awful. I thought it was his health, and it kind of was. But his health was doing so badly because he was a raging alcoholic. He fell off the wagon. Now he's doing better. It's never a good sign when you start your day with cereal and wine.
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2: Classic Rock 93.9 weather. Today stays mostly sunny near 81 degrees with light southerly winds. Then tonight turns partly cloudy around 60. Thursday brings a slight chance of showers and thunderstorms near 81 with a light southwest breeze. And precipitation is likely. Thursday night holds a chance of showers and thunderstorms, then partly cloudy around 60. Friday looks mostly sunny in the mid-70s with a slight chance of precipitation. Currently, it's mostly clear and 81 degrees.
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0: Scorpions there. I'm Kara. I'm out, but I put together a fine long set next. It'll begin with The Who. I'm going to go toast Tim Curry and Dolly Parton. Two of my faves, especially Dolly. What a sweetie she was.
1: Here's what's happening in the five-county area. A Red Cross blood drive will be held in Dansville on Thursday, August the 27th at the Dansville YMCA at 8 Ocean Street from 11 until 4. 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Don't forget about the Old Country Auction at the First Presbyterian Church on Dutch Street Road in Tuscarora, just outside of Mount Morris, Saturday, August 29th. Preview at 8 a.m. The auction begins at 9 a.m. The public is encouraged to attend. A sculpture grand opening at Loon Lake Preserve will take place on Route 21 and Chapel Road on Saturday, August 29th, starting at 3 p.m. There'll be music, refreshments, and much more. All are welcome. And Dansville's second Saturday will be celebrated on September the 12th. The theme is Kidding Around Downtown. It runs from 11 until 2. Enjoy live music from Connie and Henry and much more. The public is welcome.
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0: Little REO on the Greg Stone Show, remembering Dolly Parton today. So sad. Dolly Parton been battling cancer, I guess. She passed yesterday at the age of 80. And besides who she was on stage, what a great musician, songwriter, what a philanthropist. The stuff that she did that we knew about and we didn't know. I mean, she was... she always remembered where she came from, and she was very grateful for her position in life. And she was a hand up, not a hand out. Dolly Parton passed away yesterday. She'd been battling cancer. She was 80.
1: Well, a lot of people ask me, you know, what I want people to say about me 100 years from now. I want them to say, golly, she looks good for her age.
0: Dolly Parton. We'll miss you.
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0: Bowie on your hump day as we take a quick look at rock and roll history. Today is the 26th of August. Went down on this day back in 1970. Dwayne Allman joins Eric Clapton for sessions in Florida that would later become Derek and the Dominoes. And in 97, Red Hot Chili Peppers drummer Chad Smith taken to the hospital after he crashed his motorcycle while riding down Sunset Boulevard. And it was on this day in 2003, Rolling Stone magazine named Jimi Hendrix the greatest guitarist in rock history. Others on the top 10 included Clapton, Page, Keith Richards, and Stevie Ray. In 2005, Green Day named the best band on the planet at the 12th annual Kerrang Rock Awards in the UK. And in 07, after 2 years, the Rolling Stones played their final show of the Bigger Bang World Tour at the O2 Arena in London. It was the longest and biggest tour of their career and became the highest grossing in rock history, earning some $560 million. Hey, if it's your birthday, happy birthday to you. Happy birthday to you. That's a quick look at rock and roll history for the 22nd of August. What's in store for you next? You two and some Boston.
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2: Classic Rock 93.9 weather. Today stays mostly sunny near 81 degrees with light southerly winds. Then tonight turns partly cloudy around 60. Thursday brings a slight chance of showers and thunderstorms near 81 with a light southwest breeze, and precipitation is likely. Thursday night holds a chance of showers and thunderstorms, then partly cloudy around 60. Friday looks mostly sunny in the mid-70s with a slight chance of precipitation. Currently, it's mostly clear and 82 degrees.
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0: Classic Rock 93.9. It's Greg Stone, and Springwater Community Food Pantry is loading up. That's right. The Springwater United Methodist Church is open every Saturday from 9 until 11. And there's also a little pantry on the side of the church that's open 24 hours a day. Just a heads up on that. Springwater Community Food Pantry is always accepting non-perishable food items as well. 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

The NFL season opener is September the 9th, and it's a rematch of last year's Super Bowl. It'll be the Seahawks and the Patriots in Seattle, and Soundgarden's going to play halftime with Taylor Momsen. That is why Taylor Momsen and the Pretty Reckless had to pull out opening up for AC/DC that weekend, and the Foo Fighters are stepping in, because Taylor will be singing with Soundgarden. That's on the 9th. It's Greg Stone as we roll through it, working our way towards the word of the day and daily haircut. Hell, that's what we got going on with Classic Skinner on the Greg Stone Show.

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0: There's a song about drugs and drug dealing. The Eagles on the Greg Stone Show. Happy Hump Day as we get ready to drop the haircut going back to 1990 for this track. A song that was huge during the first Gulf War, and we'll play that coming up here. Plus the Stones and some ZZ Top as we miss Frank Beard.
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0: That track right there, huge during the first Gulf War. I'd get tons of requests for that. That takes us back to 1990. Stick It To You, a song that would make it to number 19 on the Billboard Hot 100 back in 1990. Slaughter and Fly to the Angels. You know, they are the tail end of that whole hair scene, and I don't know if they belonged in that category, but they were definitely part of the evolution from glam to grunge. Slaughter and Fly to the Angels. It's Greg Stone. We're not dumb, folks. Pearl Jam and some Queen coming up next.
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3: Classic Rock 93.9 weather. Tonight stays partly cloudy around 65 degrees with light southerly winds. Thursday turns partly sunny, then brings a chance of showers and thunderstorms near 81 with a light southwest breeze. Thursday night has a slight chance of showers and thunderstorms, then becomes partly cloudy around 60. Friday stays partly sunny in the mid-70s, and Saturday looks sunny in the upper 70s. Currently, it's mostly clear and 81 degrees.
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1: We talked about Taylor Momsen playing with Soundgarden at the NFL season opener in Seattle when the Patriots come to town to rematch of last year's Super Bowl. Mike McCready will be joining the band as well, and it looks like he will be playing the Star-Spangled Banner to kick things off on the 9th. It's Greg Stone, a little Pearl Jam for you on the program. We've got the word of the day. Where is my fancy? There it is, the word of the day. Do you speak English?
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1: 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Sounds like the human race is doing that right now. 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
0: Devolve is to gradually go from advanced state to a less advanced state, or to pass something such as responsibility or power from one person or group to another at a lower level of authority. I sat around listening to everybody talk and witness the conversation devolve into locker room humor. That was off the top of the head right there, folks. Devolve. Use that in a sentence today and go about your life with the cars.

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0: You know, it's amazing to me that restaurants don't care more about quality and what they're serving their customers. It's truly disappointing. It really is. I mean, I don't know if you've heard this yet, but Burger King has announced that they're rolling out new chicken nuggets because the old ones were too rubbery and dry. And Wendy's CEO is vowing a change after realizing that they were cutting corners on quality. Imagine that. For the last couple of years, according to this article, Wendy's hasn't given a flying F about quality. They've just been trying to cut costs. It's kind of like that. Have you seen that that documentary about Boeing, about the Dreamliner? You know, I'm sorry, but I'm sick and tired. When do you have enough? You're already profitable. You're making money, but it's not enough. So let's go ahead and cut quality, cut safety. You should see that I forget what the name of that documentary is about Boeing, but if you go, I think it's on Netflix, just search for it. It'll blow your mind how many people complained, whistle blew, and still Boeing looked the other way. Don't fly those Dreamliners. You won't after you watch that documentary. And who knows, you may not ever get back up in the sky. We'll come back. Steve Miller and some blind faith help us out next as we work our way towards some funny.
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0: Ginger Baker, Eric Clapton, Steve Winwood, and Eric Gretsch. That's Blind Faith and Can't Find My Way Home. Time to put a smile on that face. That's right. Let's yuck it up a bit on this National Dog Day. Here is Bill Burr talking about the awesomeness of dogs.
1: And you can't appreciate how awesome a dog is as a kid.

0: You can only do it as an adult. As a kid, there's like no frame of reference. It's like you're a kid, your whole life is awesome. It's awesome, right? You ever think about being a kid? You had no money, you had no ID, no cell phone, no nothing. No keys to the house. You just ran outside into the woods. You weren't scared of nothing. I challenge you to do that as an adult. All your ID, all your credit card, just run out of the house, no phone. Turn the corner where you can't see your house and not have a full-on panic attack. Like, oh my God, what if something happens to me? I'll get locked up, no one will know who I am. What if I twist my ankle? Your whole life is awesome as a kid, right? You show up, no money, you just get stuff, grilled cheese, movie tickets, right? Why wouldn't a dog be awesome? Everything is awesome. It's not till you're an adult that you appreciate it, right? Your dreams start dying, somebody cheats on you, right? And then you come home, that dog's looking at you like, dude, you're awesome. It's like, no, dude, you are awesome. Oh, it's the greatest thing ever.
1: 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Huh? Got a picture of your pooch posted up on the Stony Boy Radio Facebook page.
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3: Classic Rock 93.9 weather. Tonight stays partly cloudy around 65 degrees with light southerly winds. Thursday turns partly sunny, then brings a chance of showers and thunderstorms near 81 with a light southwest breeze. Thursday night has a slight chance of showers and thunderstorms, then becomes partly cloudy around 60. Friday stays partly sunny in the mid-70s, and Saturday looks sunny in the upper 70s. Currently, it's mostly clear and 82 degrees.
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0: Getting some help from Seeger this afternoon as we get ready to play the game next hour. And along the way, it's the world's greatest classic rock. That's right. I know you want some of this. Chili Peppers, old school Van Halen off that first record. We'll hear from Priest. It's all happening next hour on the Greg Stone Show.
1: 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Don't forget about the Old Country Auction at the First Presbyterian Church on Dutch Street Road in Tuscarora, just outside of Mount Morris, Saturday, August 29th. Preview at 8 a.m. The auction begins at 9 a.m. The public is encouraged to attend. A sculpture grand opening at Loon Lake Preserve will take place on Route 21 and Chapel Road on Saturday, August 29th, starting at 3 p.m. There'll be music, refreshments, and much more. All are welcome. And Dansville's second Saturday will be celebrated on September the 12th. The theme is Kidding Around Downtown. It runs from 11 until 2. Enjoy live music from Connie and Henry and much more. The public is welcome.
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going to play the game this hour. 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Stone Cold Factor, a bunch of Stony Baloney on the way with this from Zeppelin.

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0: classic off that second Boston record. It's Greg Stone on your hump day. Let's play the game. Stone cold fact or a bunch of stony baloney. It's where America comes to learn. Religious websites are three times more likely to spread computer viruses than porn sites. You're more likely to pick up some sort of malware or virus from a religious website over a porn site. What do you think about that statement? Stone Cold Factor, is that a bunch of stony baloney? I got your answer coming up.
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from since Dolly passed away yesterday, that footage of Rob Hofford and Dolly Parton at the Rock and Roll Hall of Fame induction singing Jolene has gone viral again. And that dude, he's so happy to be on stage with her. Priest and Living After Midnight on the program today as we wrap up Stone Cold's Fact or a Bunch of Stony Baloney that you're more likely to pick up malware or viruses from religious websites than you are from porn sites. That is a stone cold fact. Possible reasons: security experts suggest that the difference might not be intentional. Many adult websites have strong financial incentives to maintain clean, malware-free operations to protect repeat traffic and revenue, whereas smaller religious or community sites are often managed by volunteers or groups with limited technical expertise, and they can make them easier targets for hackers. That's right. Hey, pay somebody. How about that? It's Craig Stone. We'll get back to the Rock here in just a few moments. Autograph and some Green Day coming up.

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1: Classic Rock 93.9 weather. Tonight stays partly cloudy around 65 degrees with light southerly winds. Thursday turns partly sunny, then brings a chance of showers and thunderstorms near 81 with a light southwest breeze. Thursday night has a slight chance of showers and thunderstorms, then becomes partly cloudy around 60. Friday stays partly sunny in the mid-70s, and Saturday looks sunny in the upper 70s. Currently, it's clear and 79 degrees.
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0: getting some help from Green Day on your hump day. You're listening to the Greg Stone Show. And if you find money on the ground, what do you do with it? I mean, like, if, say like you found a 20, right? And you look around, there's nobody there. What do you do with the money? You put it in your pocket, right? Hey, or if someone's standing there, you'll, hey, did you drop anything? Or are you missing anything, sir, ma'am, something, right? That's a very strange story. We're going to go to a Walmart in Georgia coming up next hour on the Greg Stone Show as we continue to remember one of the greatest people to ever walk the face of the earth. Not only was she a fabulous musician, but even a better person, a top-notch humanitarian. God, she'll be missed.
1: 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She ain't no dumb blonde, though. Pretty Miss Dolly Parton.

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going to a Georgia Walmart to meet this dude in the neighborhood. That's coming up on the Greg Stone Show. And, man, I tell you, all of our rock and roll icons, all of our musical icons are passing away. Lost Dolly yesterday. Last week, it was Frank Beard from ZZ Top. Brace yourself. There's some icons still.

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0: Well, I think this is ridiculous. A police department in Albany, Georgia, took to social media to ask the public to help identify a suspect who found $30 on the ground at Walmart and just kept it. An individual dropped $30 on the ground while shopping. The individual picked up the money and did not return it to employees. They showed a surveillance image, which appeared to show an older man. Apparently, the police were called about the missing money. Normally, cops would be too busy to deal with something like this, but I guess it wasn't the case. The post went viral locally, and the guy did come forward to return the money to the police. His name wasn't released, and he hasn't commented. The victim also decided not to press charges. There's this big debate on social media right now. People mock the police for spending their time trying to track down this guy. Some complain that their tax dollars should be put to better use. Others argued that if the money was just sitting on the ground, it's finders keepers. I mean, was there somebody standing next to the money? I mean, did the guy see the money fall out of the person's pocket? The police chief gave a press conference on Monday over this to address multiple recent shootings that they're investigating and spent a few minutes talking about the Walmart thief. He said that property is property, that police didn't post about it. The guy wouldn't have returned the cash. And if you had something you lost, you'd want it returned or to have, you know, somebody and know something to pass that information on.
1: We don't pick and choose. You know, if something is reported, it's no different than shoplifting. The store wants us to put out the information, we put out the information. And somebody may say, well, it's just $30. But if you've ever been in a situation that that's all you had left, and then somebody took it from you, that will put you in a bad spot.
0: Right, but, you know, like I said, if the dude had seen the money fall out of someone's pocket, purse, whatever, slide off a table, then, you know, that's theft. If you don't go, oh, hey, man, did you drop this? I saw you drop this, all right? But if it's just sitting there and no one's claiming it, what if you're walking around outside and there's a 20 on the sidewalk? What are you supposed to do then? It seems a tad bit ridiculous, doesn't it?
2: 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Here's what's up on this weekend's session of Classic Rock U. The best opening salvos, those killer tracks of open great albums like Welcome to the Jungle from Guns N' Roses. 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

0: David Bowie helping out the program today as we continue to remember Dolly Parton. Her nephew, Brian Seaver, who's also ahead of her security for the last couple of decades, was the spokesperson for the family, and this is the video statement that was released.
1: This video announcement is something Dolly asked of me years ago, before I fully absorbed it as a future reality. It is an honor that is mixed with absolute pride and great sadness. But sadness lies with us, not with Dolly. Dolly has lived in the light and is in the arms of Jesus, surely met by Carl, her parents, and countless others who have watched her and

0: long for her to meet them in the heavens. She has always been on your television, your record player, your CD, and on your phone playlist, becoming an extended part of your family. Our family and the team she has entrusted with her legacy will work diligently to ensure her spirit will live with us forever. May God bless Dolly Parton, and may God bless you all. She will always love you.
1: That's how she signed it. I will always love you. You know, she couldn't have kids. When she first found out, it was a big problem for her for a couple of decades. Then she realized that she was a mama to us all. Dolly Parton passed away yesterday at the age of 80.
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3: Classic Rock 93.9 weather. Tonight stays partly cloudy around 65 degrees with light southerly winds. Thursday turns partly sunny, then brings a chance of showers and thunderstorms near 81 with a light southwest breeze. Thursday night has a slight chance of showers and thunderstorms, then becomes partly cloudy around 60. Friday stays partly sunny in the mid-70s, and Saturday looks sunny in the upper 70s. Currently, it's clear and 75 degrees.
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0: Can't wait to see Rush with Annika Nillis behind the kit. You're listening to The Greg Stone Show. I thank you for that. Happy hump day, indeed. Halfway through the work week, enjoy the rest of your day, and we'll be back at it tomorrow. Same stony time, same stony place.
1: 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The Patriots got Captain America, the Cowboys got Woody from Toy Story, and the 49ers got one of the wenches from Pirates of the Caribbean. 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